0: what make it? First they get warm, then make it hot. When make tick, it hot, tick, make
1: tick,
0: it
1: tick, tick, tick, tick.
2: Trois.
0: Oh, blah. 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Absolutely live wire.

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You gotta bring the humor, see? You gotta bring the laughter.

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As we bring the drum and bass jungle hip hop element all together. Listen.

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As we take it back, jumping jack on the attack with a boom shakalak.

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This one here, boom, design massive, I was feeling out there, you gotta let me know, sing.

This one. Are you still in this? 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Yeah, you still in this?

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Oh shit, that's fat. Yeah, yeah, going out to all the masses, feeling absolutely live, representing.

Alter Lil, Alter Carla, pass it to Desire. Real life wire, what you say? Tonight, real life wire. I'm telling you.

As I take it from the T.O.P. inside Desire Tonight Bagley's absolutely live.

ladies. Party boy. Listen hard. Can't hear ya. Why can't I hear ya? Where's the noise?

0: Taking it out for the rewind! Make some noise for the alternates!
1: Mr. Cook?
2: Yes?
1: Do you have a son named Robert? Robert Cook, age 17.
0: Taking it,
1: yes.
0: Crew.
1: I'm sorry, Mr. Cook.
0: Absolutely.
1: You better come down to the station house. Your son is dead.
2: Dead?
0: It's a bit vague.
2: How?
1: He died of an overdose. Come down to the station house. Come down to the station house. Come down to the station house. Your son is dead.

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Going to Whole Foods Market and buying up food on a plate. Straight up walking upstairs and eat it, cause only suckers pay, you know. 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Drinking 40s in a park. 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
0: 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Starring that movie, Curse of the Living Corpse. 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
1: Hey, this is Charles Weeks. Thank you so much. It's wonderful to meet Ian. 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
0: L'artiste, poète, chanteur et compositeur et activiste de l'île de Sainte-Lucie a un style très particulier. 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
1: Hi, this is Taj Weeks and I present Eyes to See, a latest album featuring Zion Albert, Sidney Mills and Shelton Ghana. The album is always reggae. It's reggae. We just add different vibrations to the root, you know, because we listen to everything. So when it comes time to make music, you know, we make music. 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

0: Greetings, this is Winston Electric Ted Makanoff. Keep listening, Republic Calcutta.
1: Well, the greatest thing I want to tell the people, you know?
2: Yeah.
1: And this one is for all the racists, because you have them on both sides. Because it's much as to say, the heartbeat is dead to black and white oppressors, yeah?
2: Yeah.
1: But we must also remember that we've never seen a white man, because we know the color of white. All men that you see, their bones are white.
2: Son message, lui, c'est pour les racistes. Haïlé Selassie, d'ailleurs, il avait dit que vraiment, il y avait les black and white oppressors. C'est pas qu'une histoire d'un seul côté.
3: C'est la devise de Naya Bingi, en fait. 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

new Africa, Africa, where the sounds of nature anchor us. 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We sing songs originally narrated by ancestors to create science, navigations, algebras. We birthed the sojourners of Obasanjo, Nelson, Angela.

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So we rose from the ashes, filled with the spirits of the new Africa, where the sounds of nature anchor us. From the stories of naughty Anansis to surviving overnights of atrocities. 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They came for our nature. 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
1: Busy getting paid, I'm busy getting laid. 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

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Listen to the problems of the world that needs solving. Listen to the child crying in the crib, and listen to the sick act that the daddy did. See, daddy turned his back on all of his responsibilities.